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4: 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Going to get some light rain and a gentle breeze today. Some sunshine too. Edinburgh's classic tracks. Highs of about 18. Veronica will be here in about 20 minutes. Edge 2. Let's kick off the show with ZZ Top. This is Let.

AC/DC Highway to Hell, title track off that album, and Bon Scott and vocals on that attempt. Sounds pretty good, doesn't it, for a Friday morning? Right then, we chance to chill just a tad before we get going for the rest of the hour. This is Seal and Kiss from a Rose on Edinburgh's Classic Track Station, about 9 minutes past six this morning. Light rain and a gentle breeze. Got some sunshine coming around 9 a.m., so not too bad, is it? No.

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0: 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That's Johnny Morgan and the Moral Support. Should have seen it coming. Well, that could be said for lots of things, couldn't it? Could have seen Bruno Mars. Yeah, he's coming shortly for you right after the weather. Brought to you by Muir Hall Energy. Here comes our Veronica Walker this morning.
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6: Hello, my darlings. This is Veronica Video H2 weather update for Edinburgh, brought to you by Muir Hall Energy. Some light rain showers and gentle breezes today. So singing in the rain, it's definitely an option.
7: Temperature highs of 18 degrees across the city today.

0: Cars, just what I needed. Helen Edge, do breakfast this morning, 6:30 already. I remember playing that song in a covers band in a pub called The Magpie in Falkirk, through in Camlin actually, just up from Falkirk High School. If you remember The Magpie and all the live music and bands that played there, well, good on you, and thanks for listening this morning. Right then, let's find out what you can do when you get out and about in the town. The Edge Edit. 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
0: Tonight you can catch Britpop Icons Cast at the Queen's Hall, Ministry of Sound Classical at the Royal Howland Centre, or Legally Blonde as it continues at the Playhouse. If you're a country fan, Tennille Towns is on at the Glasgow Macintosh Church 3 in Glasgow. Excellent gig, that one. And tomorrow, the Undertones celebrate 50 years at the Corn Exchange, while blues guitar powerhouse Walter Trout plays at Queen's Hall. Then wrap up your weekend on Sunday with folk icons Andy Irvin with Quilty, that's at the Queen's Hall. And a note for your diary, Avatar The Last Airbender in concert, that's going to hit the Usher Hall on Tuesday the 6th of October. If you're going to get about town, get there by taxi, download the Keys Cabs app and use the code EDGE5 to get £5 off your next ride when you're booking and paying through the Keys Cabs app. Find out more at keyscabs.co.uk. 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

0: I Can See for Miles on Edge 2 Breakfast this morning. The show brought to you by our friends at Cartmore Building Supplies. It's almost 20 to 7. You don't need to be able to see for miles to see that pit diesel. I saw yesterday one particular garage. It was, what was it now? Was it 199.9 pence? I don't know if you get 9.9 of a pence, but anyway, and that was for 1 gallon of diesel. So, yep, it's broached. It's actually broached £2 a litre in many parts of the country. So, that's not so good, is it, really? If you've got an electric vehicle, well, your quid's in at the moment, although you never know how much that's going to rise with the crises that we have around the world. Amy Winehouse is up next. We've got some David Bowie and Pretenders before the top of the hour. It's Edinburgh's Classic Trash Station. Sam here, good morning.
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David Bowie, Young Americans on H2 Breakfast this morning. It's just after 10 to 7, sitting at 13 degrees, but there's a wee bit of a gentle breeze right now, and some rain possibly where you are in the city. It's going to stop for a few hours and the sun is going to come out, and then you'll be the talk of the town because you'll be dressed up really cool, won't you? Full lipstick and everything, and that's just the men. Pretenders, Chrissie Hynde on H2. A very good morning. Thanks for joining us today, Friday.

0: Texas, Michael Jackson and Queen on the way for you at the top of the hour. That is Peter Gabriel. I'm Sam Hinks. How are you doing? Salisbury Hill. Have you been up a hill recently? What about Arthur's Seat? Have you been for a wee walk? Bit breezy and the condition's not fabulous, but as long as the sun comes out, you'll be absolutely grand.
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0: 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Light rain and a gentle breeze with some sunshine today.
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0: So it's a bit mixed up, actually, and it's not overly cold. It highs

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1: Expect the usual morning slowdowns today on the City Bypass, particularly westbound between Gilmerton, Sheriff Hall and Dreghorn, at Tailbacks Building eastbound on the M8 approaching Hermiston Gate this morning, and also at the Newbridge Junction into the city centre. You've got Quincy Road and Ferry Road, they're picking up right now, so just be patient as you travel into the city centre. Falkirk traffic is building on the M9 Cadgers Bray, also at the Earlsgate roundabout coming into Falkirk, and the A9 through Camlin, and that's getting a wee bit busy now, as well as the Westbridge Street and Rosebank roundabouts. In Stirling, M9 Junction 9 at Pernall is queuing on the slip roads, as well as Causeway Head Road being very busy crossing the Stirling Bridge, and the usual snarl-ups at St Ninian's and Craig's roundabout. Drive carefully this morning. Stay tuned for updates. 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

Rolling Stone Side Effects on Edinburgh's Classic Track Station. It's 19 minutes past 7. This is Edge 2. How are you doing? Hope you're well. It's not too cold outside. Might be a wee bit drizzly for you right now. The sun has, well, it's risen officially 7:15, apparently. The UV is low today and so is the pollution.

0: my hay fever should be absolutely grand. That's what they tell me anyway. Going to have some Simply Red, Chris Rea and Sheryl Crow on the way for you right after the weather. 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Here comes our Veronica Walker this morning.
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7: Hello, my darlings. This is Veronica with your H2 weather update for Edinburgh, brought to you by Muir Hall Energy. It will be a mixture of cloud and light winds today and sunny spells. Expect some showers when you are out and about. Temperature highs of 18 degrees across the city today.
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Sheryl Crow, All I Wanna Do Is Have Some Fun, really. 25 past 7 on a Friday morning, and you can have an awful lot of fun with £500 in your pocket, can't you, really? 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And I would do it right now. 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And well, our previous winner, Beth, she's bagged £500 for herself, and she donated £500 to the German Shepherd Rescue Scotland. So they're happy. Do good, feel good. As Charity Begins at Home with Edge 2. And entries close midday, Friday, October the 30th. So don't miss that, will you, please? Because you want to get in there, you want to win, you want to start dancing.

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1: Expect the usual morning slowdowns today on the city bypass, particularly westbound between Gilmerton, Sheriffall and Dreghorn, at Tailbacks Building eastbound on the M8 approaching Hermiston Gate this morning, and also at the Newbridge Junction into the city centre. You've got Quincy Road and Ferry Road, they're picking up right now, so just be patient as you travel into the city centre. Falkirk traffic is building on the M9 Cadgers Bray, also at the Earlsgate roundabout coming into Falkirk, and the A9 through Camlin, and that's getting a wee bit busy now, as well as the Westbridge Street and Rosebank roundabouts. And Stirling M9 Junction 9 to Pernall is queuing on the slip roads, as well as Causeway Head Road being very busy crossing the Stirling Bridge, and the usual snarl-ups at St Ninian's and Craig's roundabout. 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

0: Simply Red, the right thing on Edge to Breakfast, the show brought to you by our friends at Cartmore Building Supplies. Do you do the right thing? I find it very difficult to say no when I'm helping people, particularly family. And with more and more grandkids coming along right now, I'm pulled in very many different directions, trying to do me jobs as well. So that's not too easy at times. However, the grandchildren do put a smile on the face, and if they want picked up from school or nursery, I'm your man. However, I'm going to go out tonight and have a good time. Let's find out what you can get up to if you're out and about. The Edge Edit's up next, driven by Case Cabs.
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0: Tonight you can catch Britpop Icons Cast at the Queen's Hall, Ministry of Sound Classical at the Royal Highland Centre, or Legally Blonde as it continues at the Playhouse. If you're a country fan, Tennille Towns is on at the Glasgow Macintosh Church 3 in Glasgow. Excellent gig, that one. Tomorrow, the Undertones celebrate 50 years at the Corn Exchange, while blues guitar powerhouse Walter Trout plays at Queen's Hall. Then wrap up your weekend on Sunday with folk icons Andy Irvine with Quilty, that's at the Queen's Hall. And a note for your diary, Avatar The Last Airbender in concert. That's going to hit the Usher Hall on Tuesday the 6th of October. If you're going to get about town, get there by taxi, download the Case Cabs app and use the code EDGE5 to get £5 off your next ride when you're booking and paying through the Case Cabs app. Find out more at casecabs.co.uk. 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

0: Flange and a Friday Madonna, Like a Prayer on Edge to Breakfast. 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How are you doing? Are you well? My wee dog, it's not particularly well right now. Wee Marley, we had to take her to the vets yesterday. She's allergic to everything outside. Trees, grass. Yeah, you're getting the picture, aren't you? Just a wee dog. She's a wee cockapoo. And she always shakes her head terribly every 4 or 5 months and scratches at her ears, I'm sure. Well, some dogs must be the same, really. Anyway, she got a bottle of steroids from the vet and some antihistamines, and she gets her ears, she gets her lugs washed out, maybe a bit like myself, actually. But she's also allergic to chicken, which is really funny. I'm not allergic to chicken. They were born to run, weren't they, really? Bruce Springsteen is on the way. It's Edinburgh's Classic Tri-Station. Good morning.
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0: Aerosmith, Pink, on H2 Breakfast, 5 to 8 already. They say every kid when it's born, every child, boys and girls, their favourite colour is pink, I think up until about one and a half years old, and then they kind of choose it themselves. I don't know why that is the default colour. It must be something to do with their eyesight kind of getting better and better as they get older. So I guess very young babies can't see very well in colour. Is that what you take out of that? Let me know what your thoughts are on that. Meatloaf, title track from the album Bat Out of Hell. Love it.
1: 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We're down in the valley tonight.

0: Simple Minds in Excess and Bob Marley with his Wailers on the way for you in the next hour. At the top of the hour, we're going to have a band. Well, the name of the band essentially is pretty much the same as Ladies That Like to Have More Fun. Yeah, Sedge 2.
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0: Good morning, just back of 8 a.m. Edge 2 Breakfast, brought to you by our friends at Cartmore Building Supplies. Some light rain and a gentle breeze today for you, along with the sunshine. It should be here now. If it's not you, let me know. And Veronica will bring you up to date in about 20 minutes.

0: 2.
1: We're seeing heavy peak hour congestion this morning across the capital. A720 City Bypass is crawling between Gilmerton and Sheriffhill and Dreadcorn today. Stop-start queues on the M8 approaching Hermiston Gate. And if you're heading into the city centre, you're facing major slowdowns in Queensferry Road, Berry Road and the Glasgow Road past the airport this morning. In Falkirk, peak morning queues at their maximum M9 Junction 5 Cadgers Bray. There's tailbacks stretching off the slip roads there. And a wee bit of a queue coming into Falkirk from Grangemouth at the Arrowsgate roundabout. Look out for that, please. A9 through Camlin is bumper to bumper heading into town. That's solid delays at the West Bridge Street and Rosebank roundabouts. Stirling M9 Junction 9 at Pyrne Hall is under heavy pressure this morning. Tailbacks on the main carriageways coming up to that one, and tailbacks remain across the River Forth at the Causeway Head Road heading in south along significant congestion. You've got St Ninian's roundabout and Craig's roundabout into the city centre really snarled up today. We've extra time for your journey. 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

0: Simple Minds, that's a track called Beginner Boys. That's on their new album, Sacrosanct, coming out the end of January. And they're doing an arena tour, actually, 14th and the 15th of May at the Oval Hydro in Glasgow. Oh, I wonder if it's still going to be called that, because they've been taken over by Eon, haven't they? Okay, right then, we're going to have some Bob Marley and the Wailers coming up for you very shortly, right after the weather, brought to you by Muirhall Energy. Here comes our Veronica Walker.
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3: Hello, my darlings. This is Veronica with your H2 weather update for Edinburgh, brought to you by Muirhall Energy. Some light rain showers and gentle breezes today. So singing in the rain, it's definitely an option. Temperature highs of 18 degrees across the city today.

0: But Marnie Wheeler's Is This Love on H2 Breakfast, 25 past 8. How are you doing this morning? You could spread an awful lot of love with some money in your pocket, couldn't you? So you enter our Charity Begins at Home competition. We want you to do good and feel good this October with H2. We're giving you the chance to win another prize pot of £1,000 in cash. £500 just for you and £500 to donate to your favourite charity or local cause of your choice. Could that be Team Jack in Livingston? Here's Alison.
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0: 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Entries close midday, Friday, October the 30th. Don't miss that deadline, will you please? You'll thank me for that. Here's Bobby Dylan.

0: 2.
1: We're seeing heavy peak hour congestion this morning across the capital. The A720 City Bypass is crawling between Gilmert and Sheriffhill and Dreghorn today. Stop-start queues on the M8 approaching Hermiston Gate. And if you're heading into the city centre, you're facing major slowdowns in Queensferry Road, Ferry Road and the Glasgow Road past the airport this morning. In Falkirk, peak morning queues at their maximum, M9 Junction 5 Cadgers Bray. Those tailbacks stretching off the slip roads there. And a wee bit of a queue coming into Falkirk from Grangemouth at the Earlsgate roundabout. Look out for that, please. A9 through Camlin is bumper to bumper heading into town. That's solid delays at the West Bridge Street and Rosebank roundabouts. Stirling M9 Junction 9 at Pyrne Hall is under heavy pressure this morning. Tailbacks on the main carriageways coming up to that one, and tailbacks remain across the River Forth at the Causeway Head Road heading in south along significant congestion. You've got St Ninian's roundabout and Craig's roundabout into the city centre really snarled up today. Leave extra time for your journey. 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

0: You too, where the streets have no name on Edinburgh's Classic Track Station. This is Edge to Breakfast, the show brought to you by our friends at Cartmore Building Supplies. I'll give you a street name, Festival Square. That is the hub of Edinburgh Cocktail Week. It's a 10-day annual festival. Starts tonight, or today actually. Some of you might have already had a wee tipple. No, surely no, not necessarily. You can get a festival wristband. You can buy it from, I think it's £8 to £20 is a sliding scale, depending on the access duration there. And signature cocktails of 120 participating Edinburgh bars, like the Dome, Tiger Lily, Panda and Sons and the Alchemist. Right then, you're going to have a good weekend then, aren't you, really? You can go out tonight and do a few other bits and pieces. We'll give you some ideas. 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
0: Tonight, you can catch Britpop Icons Cast at the Queen's Hall, Ministry of Sound Classical at the Royal Highland Centre, or Legally Blonde as it continues at the Playhouse. If you're a country fan, Tennille Towns is on at the Glasgow Macintosh Church 3 in Glasgow. Excellent gig, that one. And tomorrow, the Undertones celebrate 50 years at the Corn Exchange, while blues guitar powerhouse Walter Trout plays at Queen's Hall. Then wrap up your weekend on Sunday with folk icons Andy Irvine with Quilty. That's at the Queen's Hall. And a note for your diary, Avatar The Last Airbender in concert. That's going to hit the Usher Hall on Tuesday the 6th of October. If you're going to get about town, get there by taxi, download the Case Cabs app and use the code EDGE5 to get £5 off your next ride when you're booking and paying through the Case Cabs app. Find out more at casecabs.co.uk. 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Tag us on the socials at Edge Radio Official. 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

0: Stevie Wonder, Higher Ground on Edge 2 Breakfast, the show brought to you by our friends at Cartmore Building Supplies. We're going to have some Diana Ross and Four Non Blondes coming up next. That's Alison Craig's favourite karaoke song. She's one half of the Sunday Zoo. Between 10 and 1 every Sunday, listen in. They're absolutely hilarious.
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Diana Ross, Upside Down, Edge to Breakfast. It is 10 to 9 already. How are you doing? I hope you're well. You're not upside down already, are you? It's only Friday morning. Come on, you should have saved yourself. Cocktail week begins today. You can have a good weekend, let me tell you. A man who's also had, well, he's had a great 2 years, actually, is a mystery bird man of Burwood. It's a small area of Sydney. I don't know it that well, but I know how where it starts, where it finishes. A guy called Vikram Jaggi. He's a financial services consultant, and for the last 2 years, he's been dumping massive buckets of birdseed and sunflower seeds of the front apartment buildings in the streets of Burwood. It's, you know, what is he getting up to? His routine has attracted hundreds of birds, as you can imagine, ear-splitting 110 decibel noise, and left streets, cars and balconies covered in poo. What is his motive? He's no idea. He's not offered any clear explanation, except he says he's going to get it right next time. Here's Jerry.

0: Travis Flowers in the Windows on Edge 2 Breakfast coming up towards 9. I'm no Percy Thrower. I told that yesterday, didn't I? So will I appreciate the new Edinburgh's Palm House at the Botanics? It's been taking 6 years to renovate hundreds of plants, some very rare ones, actually. There's been one tree casualty, apparently, but it looks absolutely splendid, as we saw in Jane Dawn Crawford's video on social media. Take a wee look at that. Looks great, by the way. Visit it. Go to the Botanics. It's fabulous. Don't just go for Christmas, for Santa and all the rest of it. Visit the Palm House. It looks absolutely cracking. This is Edge 2, Led Zeppelin on the way for you.
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0: Good morning, how are you doing? Just the back of 9 a.m. This is Edge 2 Breakfast, the show brought to you by our friends at Cartmore Building Supplies. Light rain and some gentle breezes today. Although there could be some thundery showers as well. And sunshine, that's good, eh?

0: 2. Driving conditions improving today, and the city bypass is returning to normal after the busy morning. Some minor residual slowdowns around about Sheriffhall and Hermiston Gate, though, and inbound routes on the Queen's Ferry Road, Glasgow Road, well, they're flowing much better now. The traffic is shifting towards a general daytime movement, and that'll put a smile on your face. In Falkirk, heavy commuter tailbacks have cleared round the M9 Junction 5, Cadgers Bray, and also through Camlin, so that's good news. In Stirling, M9 Junction 9 at Pernhall is clear in all directions, so smooth sailing across the city, including Causeway Head Road and Craig's Roundabout. 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

with Avril Lavigne, on that occasion Living in Paradise, from the Forever album on Edge to Breakfast. They did really well at Murrayfield, didn't they? Did you go? Sounded fantastic. Right then, talking about Paradise. Paradise to me is that, well, it's a good pair of trainers, really. I don't know about you, but once I get a good pair, I like to hang on them as long as I possibly can. In fact, I've got a habit. If I get a pair of shoes, and it used to be the same with football boots in the past, that I really loved, I would immediately buy a second pair, because I hate the fact when they run out, that the brands have changed the development of the shoes and you kind of get the same ones again. That really irks me. I don't mind change. No, I don't really. However, life used to be much simpler when I was a wee boy. And I think some of the merchant schools in Edinburgh, it's still the same, used to get a pair of gym rubbers, slip-on black trainers or white ones that you used to have to keep whitening. And yeah, that was it, really. No such thing as expensive trainers. Maybe we should go back to that.

0: What do you think? David Bowie's on the way for you right after the weather, brought to you by Muir Hall Energy. Veronica's up next, and I wonder what kind of trainer she's got on today.
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7: Hello, my darlings. This is Veronica with your H2 weather update for Edinburgh, brought to you by Muir Hall Energy. It will be a mixture of cloud and light winds today and sunny spells. Expect some showers when you are out and about. Temperature highs of 18 degrees across the city today.

0: Great Side of Fleetwood Mac on Edge 2 Breakfast this morning. 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Aye, so get those cheap trainers back. Get them on the marketplace. Veronica, by the way, said her trainers have red soles, darling. And I thought, well, I can't afford that. But you could afford them, especially if you won our Charity Begins at Home competition. We want you to do good and feel good this October. We're giving you a chance to win another prize pot of £1,000 in cash. That's £500 just for you, and that would manage the trainers, by the way, with the red soles, and £500 to donate to a favourite local charity. Could that be Cancer Card? Here's Lorraine.
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0: 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Don't miss

0: fabulous banjo playing. Great song by Dierks Bentley. He headlined CTC a couple of years ago. We saw him down in London. He was great, really. What was I thinking? Well, don't you leave it too late to enter our competition. 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Think what you could do if you went out in the town with £500 in your pocket. 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
0: Tonight, you can catch Britpop Icons Cast at the Queen's Hall, Ministry of Sound Classical at the Royal Highland Centre, or Legally Blonde as it continues at the Playhouse. If you're a country fan, Tennille Towns is on at the Glasgow Macintosh Church 3 in Glasgow. Excellent gig, that one. And tomorrow, the Undertones celebrate 50 years at the Corn Exchange, while blues guitar powerhouse Walter Trout plays at Queen's Hall. Then wrap up your weekend on Sunday with folk icons Andy Irvine with Quilty. That's at the Queen's Hall. And a note for your diary, Avatar The Last Airbender in concert. That's going to hit the Usher Hall on Tuesday the 6th of October. If you're going to get about town, get there by taxi, download the Keys Cabs app and use the code EDGE5 to get £5 off your next ride when you're booking and paying through the Keys Cabs app. Find out more at keyscabs.co.uk. 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

0: Supremes, the happening on Edge 2 Breakfast this morning. 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Quarter to 10 already. Nadine from Stockbridge says, I remember these gym rubbers you were talking about. Everybody had them at school, so it was a level playing field. Yeah, that's what I'm talking about. Nobody had really expensive trainers, so everybody was the same, although some gym rubbers would be slightly more. Is that what you called them as well, by the way? They were slip-on. They were slightly more worn out than others, but yeah, slip-on trainers, yeah, you didn't even need to tie the laces. Some people can't tie laces, actually. There's a guy who comes into our studio with a lace loose all the time, with no names, no pack drill, but he really ought to learn how to tie them. Rolling Stones is up next for you. Edinburgh's classic track station, Sam Hinks here. Good morning.
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Freddie Mercury, Queen, another one bites the dust on Edge 2 Breakfast this morning, coming up for 5 to 10. Yes, I'm feeling the day that my white leather trainers that I currently wear will bite the dust. I don't want that to happen. Yes, I did say leather. I love leather uppers on trainers because they help your feet breathe. Because how can you sow the seeds of love with stinky feet? That's not possible, is it?

0: Tears of Beers on Edge Through Breakfast this morning. Edinburgh's Classic Track Station, and more Classic Tracks coming up in the next hour and throughout the day. If you're listening on the Edge Player app, you can take us with you everywhere, by the way. I would download that if I was you. 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And next Friday could be a fabulous evening. Well, just like tonight, because Friday night's party night. Eamon Ryan is in for Donnie again. He'll have you dancing around your handbags. Make sure you put that talcum powder down in the kitchen floor. You slip and slide a wee bit easier. Like Mark Martin, he likes to do that. And he's on with Drive Time at 2. Jay Crawford, he has an interesting life, doesn't he, really? Has a great time. And he's going to have a fabulous weekend, no doubt. He'll tell you all about it at the top of the hour. We will catch you over the weekend on Edge 3 Country tomorrow and Sunday. I'm in for Malcolm tomorrow. And on Monday morning, back on Edge 2 with breakfast sharp at 6 a.m. Let's hope the weather's good. You have a great weekend. Chat to you soon. Ciao.
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0: Good morning, it's Friday. It's Friday morning. It's the 2nd of October 2026. Thanks very much to Sam for breakfast. Have a lovely weekend, Sam. Enjoy yourself.
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Last Train Home, that's something you might be doing over the weekend, the old Last Train Home ploy. Or, of course, if you've downloaded the Case Cabs app, you might get a fiver off your journey if you put in the promotional code EDGE5. If you're out and about in Edinburgh this weekend, there's loads going on. I'm going to be keeping you up to date with that with the Edge Edit, of course. We've got the weather coming up soon with Veronica, but it's nice and sunny so far this morning. I think it's going to be quite a nice weekend, actually. It's not too chilly. I think we're going to get a great October. I've just got a feeling about that. Anyway, right, let's have Kevin McDermott on now. I love Kevin, and this is his new one. It's called Tell Me. Monsters.

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0: of a Scottish-Irish connection there with Kevin McDermott and Van Morrison on Edge 2. 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
6: Hello my darlings, this is Veronica with your H2 weather update for Edinburgh, brought to you by Muirhall Energy. Some light rain showers and gentle breezes today, so singing in the rain, it's definitely an option. Temperature highs of 18 degrees across the city today.

0: thinking about Annie Lennox and thinking she hasn't toured an awful lot, has she? I'm not aware. Was she ever in Edinburgh? Did she ever do a gig in Edinburgh, solo performance? I'm not sure that she ever did, but it'd be good to see her live again. She's fantastic live.
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0: Well, there's lots going on in Edinburgh this weekend. I think we're definitely in party mode if you're going out in the city this weekend. Live music first, and there's a big one at the Queen's Hall. Cass, the Liverpool band, you know, hits like Walk Away and All Right. They're bringing their 90s Britpop sound to Edinburgh, and they're on this evening at the Queen's Hall. Over at La Belle Angèle, there's the Lorettes. They're a Scottish five-piece, a bit of indie folk, bit of Celtic rock. And Portobello's got a comedy night happening down by the beach, if you fancy going for that. Or we've got Edinburgh's Cocktail Week. We've been plugging that all weekend in the hope of a free cocktail. I don't think I'm going to get a free cocktail. But, you know, there's 120 bars across the city centre that are taking part in Edinburgh's Cocktail Week. So get in there, get the guys doing their thing behind the bar. I love watching cocktails getting mixed, actually. You know, there's just something really special about the way they build the whole thing. So if you're out and about, you know, they've got special prices on a lot of featured cocktails in that one. A big one for fans of alternative rock tomorrow night, the Saturday night, we've got the Undertones in town. They're doing their 50th anniversary show, and it's going to be on at the Corn Exchange. Canadian favourites Crash Test Dummies. I remember seeing them with Dawn years ago when was in the charts, but they're going to be playing at La Belle Angèle on Saturday night. And for comedy, there's Kane Brown, Crowdwork King, at the Stand. Nurse Georgie Carroll is bringing her show, Infectious, to the EICC. Get tickets on Ticketmaster with that. And if you fancy a laugh with a slightly darker edge, Rachel Fairburn begins her Very Beasts, or Vexy Beasts, tour in Edinburgh this weekend. And of course, we've got a bit of theatre. We've got Legally Blonde happening at the Playhouse. We've got The Prime of Miss Jean Brody opening this weekend. It runs through until October the 18th. It's a new production of Muriel Spark's classic Edinburgh story, so it might be worth going along for that. Anyway, loads happening, and I'll keep you up to date with the next Edge Edit in about an hour from now on Edge 2.
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0: Yeah, one of Joni Mitchell's best, of course, Big Yellow Taxi. It was covered by The Counting Crows. They had a hit with it, but of course, that's the original Big Yellow Taxi on Edge 2. Joni Mitchell, Canadian, of course, and we've got a Canadian band in the city this weekend. As I was mentioning, the Crash Test Dummies are going to be on stage. Right, we've got Hall & Oates. They're American, and they're next on Edge 2.
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1: 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So have you had a go yet? 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I've just got a feeling you're going to be lucky this time. I think it's going to be you. So what charity are you going to give 50% of the money to? That's the question. There's so many great charities out there, many worthy local causes as well. We'll talk about that a wee bit later on. But right now, money, everybody loves her. Here's Gunn on Edge 2.

0: Gunn, one of my favourite Scottish rock bands. Money, everybody loves her from Taking on the World. And I'll play some more of that tomorrow night on Edinburgh Rock from 6 until 8 on Edge 2.
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Deportado. I'm like a bird on edge too. I'm not really. I feel like I've got feathers coming out my back though. I don't know what that's all about. Anyway, I've been watching some very disturbing footage on social media coming from France at the moment. I haven't seen anything about it on mainstream media, but it seems there's all sorts of riots going on in France just now, and schools have been getting set on fire, Catholic schools set on fire in various towns and places around France. It looks like a lot of students just out there causing a whole lot of trouble. And, you know, setting fire to the school, it's not a very good idea. It's not going to help your education, really, isn't it? But check that out online for yourself. I just don't know what's going on there. It just seems really strange. It's you know, a whole left versus right kind of thing that's going on just now, and I'm not too keen on it. I hope it's not gonna come here. That's the last thing we need. Just thinking about the old alliance. Do we need to go and help? We might have to. Here's the Stereophonics on Edge 2. Make it on your own.

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1: Hello?
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Miles and Eddie, would I lie to you? You know, I see I've got Jim Diamond coming up next after the weather with Veronica, brought to you by Muirhall Energy, of course. But Jim and I were very good friends. He was best man at my wedding, and I really miss him. It's some years now since he passed away, Jim, very suddenly. He'd been for lunch with a friend

0: down in London. He lived in Richmond, just on the south of London, and he'd been out for lunch, and he thought, I'm going to have a nap, and he went to bed, he just lay down in the bed, had a wee nap, never woke up, and we really miss him, and I miss the chats I used to have with him, because we had great discussions, and we're always talking about everything that was happening in current affairs, and politics, and whatever, and, you know, sometimes we'd agree, sometimes we wouldn't, but, you know, I'll tell you what, you know, he was a great friend, and we've got one of his biggest hits coming up next on Edge 2.
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6: Hello, my darlings. This is Veronica with your H2 weather update for Edinburgh, brought to you by Muir Hall Energy. It will be a mixture of cloud and light winds today and sunny spells. Expect some showers when you are out and about. Temperature highs of 18 degrees across the city today.

0: Well, Jim Diamond had a few hits with love songs, but he would admit too that that was one of the best love songs ever written by George Harrison. The Beatles there on Edge 2 with Something.
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0: Well, let's get into it with the Edge Edit. And of course, we've got Legally Blonde, the musical, happening at the Playhouse again tonight. It's on until tomorrow. And at the King's Theatre, we've got Wallace. Also tonight, we've got at the Queen's Hall, we've got the great Liverpool band, The Cast. We'll need to play some before the end of the show. Something maybe Walk Away or All Right or one of their big hits from the 90s. At La Belle Angèle tonight, it's the Lorettes. They're a Scottish five-piece, a bit of indie folk and Celtic rock. I would recommend going along and seeing them. Give them a big round of applause when they take the stage in Edinburgh tonight. Portobello Comedy Night is on down by the beach tonight if you fancy going to that. And as I've mentioned, we've got Edinburgh Cocktail Week. The Cocktail Village is at Festival Square. There's pop-up bars, there's DJs, there's live music, there's street food, and of course there's lots of cocktails. And 120 bars around Edinburgh are taking part for Edinburgh's Cocktail Week. It's on until the 11th of October. Now, if you're a fan of alternative rock, the Undertones, believe it or not, the Undertones are celebrating their 50th anniversary, and they've got, God, they were all about 16 when they started, so a bit younger than me, I suppose, but they're on at the Edinburgh Corner Exchange in Edinburgh tomorrow night, and Canadian favourites Crash Test Dummies are playing at La Belle Angèle. If you fancy a bit of comedy, Kane Brown, Crowdwork King is on at the Stand. Nurse Georgie Carroll brings her show Infectious to the ICC. That's happening tomorrow night. And Rachel Fairburn is going to be beginning her Vexie Beasts tour in Edinburgh this weekend. We've got the Primamist Jean Brodie on at the Royal Lyceum. And if you're looking for something a little bit more relaxed, Edinburgh's got plenty happening with comedy, live music and Cocktail Week events continuing right across the city. And just a heads up on this one, the Red Hot Chili Pipers were going to be playing at the Royal Highland Centre. That gig, unfortunately, has been cancelled.
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0: Robert Palmer, Bad Case of Loving You, Doctor in brackets to give it its full title. Thank you very much, Robert. I remember seeing him at the Playhouse many, many years ago. He didn't have the girl backing group, so I was a bit disappointed by that. Remember those videos? They were great. Right, Kaiser Chiefs coming up next on Edge 2.
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band Rio on Ashley. That was a big number one for them. Weren't they on a yacht? Wasn't the video a yacht back in the 80s? Do you remember that? Videos these days. Right, anyway, I got a bit of good news this morning and I thought I wanted to share it with you because my grandson Travis, he just started primary school, you know, last month. So he's only been at school for a few weeks. And we got a message in the family group chat from my daughter, Jasmine, and she said, Travis wants to share with his family that yesterday he was asked to go on stage at the school assembly and rewarded the star pin to now wear on his jumper. It represents his achievements for being respectful and helpful in school. Isn't that nice? Oh, Travis. Well done, son. Well done. Very proud. I never got that. That's no surprise, really, is it? Here's Brian Adams.

0: Steely Dan on Edge 2. I've got some Oasis coming up. We've got some T-Rex as well. One of my favourites by T-Rex, Jeepster, on the way on Edge 2.
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0: Does it feel like it's been a long week or has it just flown in? I don't know, but it's Friday. It's now Friday afternoon. It's just gone 12 o'clock. Good afternoon. It's Jay Crawford here with you on Edge 2, brought to you by Eastern BMW.

were respected in society, especially Mick Jagger, because he's now Sir Mick, of course. And that's the Stones with Respectable here on Edge 2. Well, I had a very respectable night. I told you about this the other night, didn't I? We were at the Pam House, the new Pam House. It opens to the public today, but it was a special event that they had on Wednesday night. And I've got to say, I was really impressed by it. It's gone on for 5 years, the restoration of the Pam House at the Botanic Gardens, and they've done a marvellous job. It's fantastic. It's absolutely beautiful. So it's open to the public from 10 o'clock this morning. It opened, actually, so if you've already been, well done you. But they've got a series of autumn events that are happening down there, and I think that's a really good idea to encourage more people to go. So they're having yoga classes, they're having forest bathing, I'm not sure about what that is really, creative writing among the plants, that's a good idea because you'll be feeling very chilled out and can concentrate there, the plants will help, printmaking, live music and a sound bath. So there's all sorts of stuff going on, so check out the website for the Botanic Gardens and get down and see the new Pam House. It cost millions, took 5 years to renovate, and they're now raising, they think, £65 million to do the other Pam houses, the other hot houses and so on in the Botanic Gardens. But it's always worth going. It's lovely down there. I'm sure Lorna Reed's been there many times because she's from Edinburgh. This is a track from her new album. This is called Paris in 95.

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0: I was a wee bit frightened of it, actually, but I'm sure it was a lovely dog. They all are, really. It's the owners you've got to blame when one of them bites somebody or whatever, I think. Anyway, but talking of German Shepherds, of course, we've just given the money, £500, to German Shepherd Rescue in Scotland. And that was Beth Donaldson, who won on Friday on Edge 2. She won £1,000. And of course, the deal is you've got to give half of it to charity or to a local cause that you're supporting. 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But which charity are you going to give the money to? Well, for Beth, it was German Shepherd Rescue in Scotland, and they're absolutely delighted. They've been posting on Facebook and everything saying thanks very much to Edge Radio. So well done to them, and good luck to you.
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7: Hello, my darlings. This is Veronica with your Edge 2 weather update for Edinburgh, brought to you by Muirhall Energy. Some light rain showers and gentle breezes today. So singing in the rain, it's definitely an option. Temperature highs of 18 degrees across the city today.

0: remember who Steelers Wheel were. Jerry Rafferty and... Well done if you said Joe Egan. Yeah, Jerry Rafferty and Joe Egan stuck in the middle with you there on Edge 2. And before that, we had Joe Jackson. Is she really going out with him? And Joe Jackson appeared live in Edinburgh just a few weeks ago. So if you went to see him, well done you. And if you fancy a gig this weekend, I've got some ideas for you.
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0: Well, we're going to start with a big plug for the wee gig, but it's live jazz at Umbrella Vinyl. The M. Craig Ensemble are going to be playing at 4 o'clock on Saturday at Umbrella Vinyl in Toll Cross, if you fancy going along for that. M's a saxophone player, of course, and composer, originally from Edinburgh. So M is going to be on the sax, Lizzie Beasley's on guitar, Nils Kavanagh on piano, Benedict Stevens on bass, and Bailey, of course. We couldn't do the gig without Bailey on the love drums. So if you fancy a gig and a bit of jazz, that's happening tomorrow afternoon in Edinburgh, and I'm sure it's going to be great. Right, we've got all sorts of theatre happening in Edinburgh at the moment. We've got Wallace on at the King's Theatre. We've got Legally Blonde, the musical, happening at the Playhouse. They're both on until tomorrow night. We've got the Undertones playing in Edinburgh tomorrow. 50th anniversary tour. They're going to be at the Corn Exchange. We've got the Crash Test Dummies over from Canada playing at La Belle Angèle tomorrow night. What else have we got? We've got the Prime of Miss Jean Brodie. It opens this weekend. It runs through until October the 18th. Muriel Spark's classic Edinburgh story, of course. That's at the Royal Lyceum. And, of course, the main thing is we've got Edinburgh's Cocktail Week starting today. And there's the Cocktail Village, where there's, you know, there's food and there's live music and loads of cheaper cocktails. So if you fancy going along, just have a great time.
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0: Richard Ashcroft, The Verve, and The Drugs Don't Work on Edge 2. 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

and Cold Heart, the remix on Edge 2. Well, if you like a bit of vintage clothing, there's something happening in Edinburgh on Sunday that you might be interested in. It's down at the Biscuit Factory in Leith, and they're back again on Sunday with one of their biggest events yet. They've got over 20 individual pop-ups under one roof. They've got the Biscuit Bar, they've got hot and cold drinks, they've got pizza and tapas, and they've got all sorts. You know, so if you fancy something a bit different for your winter wardrobe, you might pick up a bargain down there, so check it out. And read all about it. Here's Emily Sandy on Edge 2, another great Scottish artist.

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0: Well, there goes the 1 o'clock gun up on the ramparts of Edinburgh Castle. It's Jay Crawford here with you on Edge 2, brought to you by Eastern BMW, and it's Friday afternoon. How you doing? Edinburgh's classic tracks. Thank you for joining a freak like me. Edge 2. Oh, I'm talking about Sugar Babes. Love this.

Prince, you got the look on Edge 2. Jay Crawford here with you until 2 o'clock, then Mark Martin takes over, and Eamon will be with you tonight because it's Friday night, and Friday night is party night, and Eamon's in for Donnie again. I'm going to say congratulations to everybody that ran in a half marathon. They raised £540 for charity, and the event organisers want to say well done to everybody there. It happened on the 28th of September, so it was last weekend, and the runners and supporters raised £540 for the Water of Leith Conservation Trust. Now, they're going to do a hot chocolate 5K and 10K in November, and they're going to be supporting Cancer Card. Now, Cancer Card's a great charity, and they've got a big event happening at Prestonfield House at the end of the month. I know, because I'm going to be emceeing it. And they've also got the Bowel Babe Fund as well. So they're raising lots of money for all sorts of causes there. And that's what we are hoping to do here on Edge 2, of course. And if you take part in our competition that we're running right now, all you've got to do is fill in your details at the website, edgeradio.co.uk. Just click on the winning page, put in your details there. Tell us what charity you donate half the money to. So you win £1,000, but you've got to give half away to charity. So it could be one of those charities. It could be the conservationists, or it could be the cancer care, or someone else that you feel you should support. So you get £500 to spend on whatever you like, and £500 for the charity. So go on, have a go. Get to edgeradio.co.uk right now. Fill in your details. The draw's going to happen on the last Friday of October. Good luck with that. Now, this is one of my favourite songs of this year. It's by the band Feel. Goodbye, Virginia. Hi.

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0: That's Pink Floyd, Learning to Fly. What about that plumber, the Israeli plumber on that jet? We were talking about that yesterday, but we've got more details now. And apparently the pilot got stabbed. The captain got stabbed by the co-pilot, who then put the plane into a nosedive to crash it all because it was on its way to Israel. So, you know, the pilot, the captain, he managed to open the door because you can never get through these security doors since 9/11 and everything. They've made that really secure. So he managed to crawl his way to the door. He opened it. People rushed in, including a plumber, an Israeli plumber, who took the controls, pulled it out of the spin. And he said, I've been watching these TV programs about flying and everything. So I kind of knew what to do. And then luckily there was another pilot on board who was getting transferred to a different airport, and he managed to take the controls and they all arrived safely. So, you know, the co-pilot, of course, is in custody now. And what a terrible thing to do.
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6: Hello, my darlings. This is Veronica with your H2 weather update for Edinburgh, brought to you by Muirhall Energy. It will be a mixture of cloud and light winds today and sunny spells. Expect some showers when you are out and about. Temperature highs of 18 degrees across the city today.

0: Just a wee reminder again, I'll be doing Edinburgh Rock tomorrow night, every Saturday from 6 until 8 in the evening. We have a couple of hours of classic rock tracks and I'll maybe have some quo for you there.
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0: Well, let's take a look at the gigs and see what's happening. We've got the live music first, and a big one is at the Queen's Hall tonight. Cast are up from Liverpool. They're going to be playing their hits like Walk Away and All Right. I think we'll play one just in a minute or two. At La Belle Longueuil, we've got the Lorettes. They're a Scottish five-piece, a bit of indie folk and Celtic rock. Portobello Comedy Night is happening down by the beach tonight. It should be a nice night for it as well. As you know, we've got the Cocktail Village all set up for Edinburgh's Cocktail Week. It's on until October the 11th, next weekend. There's live music, there's DJs, there's pop-up bars, there's street food, and of course loads of cocktails. And more than 120 bars around Edinburgh are taking part, so they've all got special cocktails that they're doing, some of them at half price, so get along and enjoy yourself. Now, there's a big one for alternative rock fans. The Undertones are bringing their 50th anniversary tour to Edinburgh. It's on tomorrow night at the Corn Exchange. The Undertones will be great. Crash Test Dummies, they're going to be playing. I saw them in London many years ago when was a big hit. But they're at La Belle Angèle tomorrow. Rachel Fairbairn is going to be on with her Vexie Beasts tour. She's playing in Edinburgh this weekend. Check out the website for details. Prima Miss Jean Brodie is opening this weekend. It runs through until October the 18th. If you fancy going along to the Royal Lyceum. And of course, we've got Legally Blonde happening at the Playhouse, and we've got Wallace happening at the King's Theatre in Edinburgh.
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I'll play that one for Dawn. That's Mr. Big to be with you here on Edge 2. Well, just about time for me to leave you. Mark Martin's coming up next. He'll be with you from 2 until 6 o'clock, and then Eamon's on tonight, as I mentioned. And Mark's got a bit of AC/DC and Bon Jovi and Paolo Nutini and Brooke Combe all coming up, so some great music this afternoon for you on Edge 2. I'll be back tomorrow, of course, from 6 until 8 with Edinburgh Rock, so hope you can join me for that. And I'm also out tomorrow night because Cartmore are having their 40th anniversary bash, and it's happening in Fife, so we've got a table at that. Edge Radio's got a table at that, so I'm looking forward to catching up with everybody, and it should be great fun. So all the best to Gordon and all the team, to the two Johns and everyone else at Cartmore. I hope you have a fantastic night tomorrow night, and thanks very much for your support here on Edge 2. Right, I'll have Edinburgh Rock tomorrow at 6, so I'm going to leave you with an old classic, a bit of classic rock, and this is Cream.

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4: Hello, you. It's just gone 2 o'clock here in Edinburgh. I'm Mark Martin on Edinburgh's classic track station, Edge 2. Lining up Bon Jovi for Friday. First, though, this is AC.

on Edinburgh's Classic Track Station. This is Edge 2. Friday afternoon with me, Mark Martin. Great to have you there, whatever it is that you're doing with your Friday. Maybe you're planning some weekend plans. I've got Brooke Combe lined up in the next 5 minutes. First, though, a star who's got a brand new album out. They might actually tour it as well. Also currently petitioning for musical education to be free all over Scotland for kids, which is a very noble thing. This is Paolo Nutini and 10 out of 10 on Edge 2.

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0: Heath, Brooke Coleman and Love Was Made of Stone on Edinburgh's Classic Tracks station. 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
1: Hello, my darlings. This is Veronica with your H2 weather update for Edinburgh, brought to you by Muirhall Energy. It will be a mixture of cloud and light winds today and sunny spells. Expect some showers when you are out and about. Temperature highs of 18 degrees across the city today.

0: Bridge, only happy when it rains. Just played on Edinburgh's classic track station. This is Edge 2. They were so good at Edinburgh Castle when they played live there earlier in the year. All the way, shortly got more music, including for me, one of the greatest cover versions ever next.
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0: First though tonight in Edinburgh, Cast are live at the Queen's Hall. If you get into your Britpop, you'll absolutely love that. You've also got Legally Blonde at the Edinburgh Playhouse as well. The Undertones are celebrating 50 years at the Corn Exchange, while blues guitar powerhouse Walter Trout is on at the Queen's Hall. 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

Counting Crows and Vanessa Carlton, their version of Big Yellow Taxi, just played on Edinburgh's Classic Track Station. This is Edge 2 in the afternoon with Cardboard Building Supplies. I'm Mark Martin. Great to have you there, whatever it is that you're doing with your Friday. Maybe today you're planning to head along to the newly restored Palm Houses, which are reopening at the Botanic Gardens in Edinburgh today. In fact, Jay Crawford was there a couple of nights ago. If you want to get a wee sneak peek, have a look on our socials at Edge Radio Official is where you'll find us. Robert Plant to play, but first...

0: 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This is Edge 2. In the afternoon with Cartmore Building Supplies, I'm Mark Martin with details on how you can win £1,000 this October. 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

0: 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This is Edge 2. 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
0: Hello you, it's just gone 3 o'clock here in Edinburgh. I'm Mark Martin on Edinburgh's Classic Track Station Edge 2 with you two lined up soon. First though, here's classic Frankie Miller. Edinburgh.

still haven't found what I'm looking for on Edinburgh's Classic Track Station. This is Edge 2 with the Rolling Stones lined up in the next 10 minutes. First to a star whose music was recently used at the Traverse Theatre here in Edinburgh for The Singer, which was an amazing production throughout the Edinburgh Festival, all about a deaf singer who sung in sign language. It's going to go on tour as well. This is Katie Tunstall, Other Side of the World on Edinburgh's Edge 2.

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0: 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This is Edge 2. Their album Foreign Tongues, I keep saying it, is definitely one to get on your listen list. On the way shortly, got Pink and More lined up right after a Friday weather update with Veronica and Muir Hall Energy next.
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1: Hello, my darlings. This is Veronica with your H2 weather update for Edinburgh, brought to you by Murhol Energy. It will be a mixture of cloud and light winds today and sunny spells. Expect some showers when you are out and about. Temperature highs of 18 degrees across the city today.

0: seen at the Corn Exchange here in Edinburgh a couple of years ago. It is Fatboy Slim and Praise You on Edinburgh's Classic Track Station Edge 2. Here's what's happening this weekend.
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0: And there is plenty to choose from, including tonight, cast at the Queen's Hall. You've also got Legally Blonde continuing at the Edinburgh Playhouse this weekend. The Undertones are going to celebrate 50 years at the Corn Exchange tomorrow night. And you've also got Walter Trout playing his blues guitar at the Queen's Hall this weekend as well. 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

0: 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This is Edge 2 in the Afternoon with Cartmore Building Supplies on digital radio here in Edinburgh, as well as the Forth Valley, on your smart speaker and the Edge Player smartphone app. I've got details on how you can win £1,000 this October with us very shortly, right after Frankie Goes to Hollywood. The iconic Holly Johnson is next.
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and Jealous Guy on Edinburgh's Classic Tracks station. This is Edge 2. I'm Mark Martin in the afternoon with Cardboard Building Supplies. And what would you do with your share of £1,000 cash? You can do good, feel good this October with Edge 2. We're giving you the chance to win a prize pot of £1,000, 500 quid just for you to do what you want with. So you might want to head off on holiday. You might want to get that repair done. You might want to get your car fixed, whatever it may be. And you've also got £500 to give to a favourite charity or local cause of your choice. Last Friday when we did this, Beth from Edinburgh gave her £500 donation to the German Shepherd Rescue Scotland charity. And they gave us a really nice message on socials this week as well. So Beth got herself £500 and she also gave £500 to German Shepherd Rescue Scotland. What would you do and who would you support with the £500 donation that we will give on your behalf? 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That's edgeradio.co.uk/win. Entries close at midday on Friday the 30th of October. And someone like Beth from Edinburgh is going to be a winner and be able to do good, feel good this October with that £1,000. It's a free entry competition as well. 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

0: It is Lightning Seeds and the Life of Riley on Edinburgh's Classic Track Station. This is Edge 2. Hi to Isla, who's very excited about the weekend. She's heading off to Easter Road on Sunday to watch Hibs Women taking on Hearts Women in the Capital Cup, which is happening this weekend. And thanks to Bailey Gifford, actually all the tickets are absolutely free for this one. So well done to them. You need to get the tickets obviously in advance, but they are free to go. So a good family day out, and obviously an Edinburgh derby to look forward to as well. Of course, Scotland are in action this weekend. The men's football team against North Macedonia. A goal would be nice, just any goal from anywhere. Our own goal, we'll take that as well if we have to. On the way shortly, got more music in the next 10 minutes, including Texas and more on digital radio, your smart speaker, and the Edge Player smartphone app.
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0: Hello you, it's just gone 4 o'clock here in Scotland's capital city. I'm Mark Martin for Friday on Edge 2 with the Bluebells lined up after this from Brandon Flowers and the Killers.

song from the Bluebells, Young at Heart, just played on Edinburgh's Classic Track station. This is Edge 2. I've got a band tour coming to Edinburgh later in the year, playing very soon. First, though, a star who's in New York at the moment, performing live. He had a big London residency earlier in the summer. You might remember that we sent Di and also Lena from Edinburgh to go and see Harry Styles live. Here's the brilliant Satellite on Edge 2.

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0: 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On the way shortly, more music, including a band who I mentioned are coming to Edinburgh later in the year. They're playing in December. 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
7: Hello, my darlings. This is Veronica with your H2 weather update for Edinburgh, brought to you by Muirhall Energy. It will be a mixture of cloud and light winds today and sunny spells. Expect some showers when you are out and about. Temperature highs of 18 degrees across the city today.

0: Friday here on Edge 2 with Wilson Pickett and Mustang Sally. A bit of car karaoke for you. Average White Band on the way soon. First off, you love your Britpop, you'll love this tonight.
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0: 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They are playing at the Queen's Hall if you want to go and check them out. You'll also find as well Legally Blonde continues at the Edinburgh Playhouse. 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

0: Little Feet and Dixie Chicken on Edinburgh's Classic Track Station. This is Edge 2. Hi to Dave and Steph, who tonight are going to be having a Traitor's Watch Party. I'm waiting for my invite. Is it somewhere in my inbox? I'll go and have a look for it right now, you two. Have yourselves a good one. Getting some snacks in at the moment. It obviously came back to the telly last night, Celebrity Traitors. A few twists and turns, and Richard E. Grant is already causing chaos in that castle as well. I won't give away anything, but listen, enjoy your party tonight. Thank you so much, guys, for getting in touch on socials. At Edge Radio Official is where you'll find us. On the way shortly, I've got Rod Stewart and more lined up for Friday on Edge 2.
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It's the star who's had a busy summer. He was in London just 3 weeks ago, and he's having a bit of a break now between now and the time he heads out to Abu Dhabi to play live. It's Lewis Capaldi and Forget Me, just played on Edinburgh's Classic Tracks station. 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
0: Hello, you. It's just gone 5 o'clock Friday night here in Edinburgh. I'm Mark Martin, broadcasting from Scotland's capital city, lining up Big Country after this right now.

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0: Here's the latest on the roads as we have it. Busy, the Sheriff Hall roundabout, all approaches at the lights. Gilmerton to the Guile, westbound along the bypass. You're slow at last wait, straight in Lothian, Burn, Babington, and on the approach to Hermiston Gate. In the other direction, you're slow from the M8 into Hermiston Gate. Slow again at Lothian, Burn, straight in Gilmerton, and then onto the Sheriff Hall this Friday. You'll find M9 onto Glasgow Road, A8 Glasgow Road, in and around Edinburgh Airport looking busy. Barnton Quality Street, Craigleith is slow and steady. A1 at the Jewel, Sir Harry Lauder Road, Seafield Road, and London Road picking up with the usual Friday evening traffic. Great Junction and Commercial Street on the shore is looking slow, as is Ferry Road, Leith Walk, Piccadilly Place, Queen Street, Dean Bridge, West Approach Road, Lothian Road, The Meadows, and Brunsfield. That's you up to date here on Edinburgh's Classic Track Station. 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
1: Hello, my darlings. This is Veronica with your H2 weather update for Edinburgh, brought to you by Murhol Energy. It will be a mixture of cloud and light winds today and sunny spells. Expect some showers when you are out and about. Temperature highs of 18 degrees across the city today.

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0: First, though, if you're looking for stuff to do, plenty going on around town, including Cast, who are live at the Queen's Hall in a couple of hours from now. You've also got Legally Blonde on at the Edinburgh Playhouse. You might be heading along to see that tonight with Amber Davies and co on stage. And also the Undertones are going to be celebrating 50 years in music at the Corn Exchange this weekend, and you can get there by taxi. 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

0: 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This is Edge 2. Hi to Clark and Diane, who are off to see Cast tonight, playing live at the Queen's Hall here in Edinburgh. Very excited to see the likes of All Right, Fine Time and Walk Away, which is their favourite ever song being performed live. Enjoy yourselves, guys. Thank you so much for listening to Edge 2 on digital radio, your smart speaker and the Edge Player smartphone app. I've got iconic classic Aerosmith right after this.
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0: Here's the latest on the roads as we have it. Busy at the Sheriff Hall roundabout. All approaches at the lights. Gilmerton to the Guile, westbound along the bypass. You're slow at Last Wade, straight in Lothianburn, Babington, and on the approach to Hermiston Gate. In the other direction, you're slow from the M8 into Hermiston Gate. Slow again at Lothianburn, straight in Gilmerton, and then onto the Sheriff Hall this Friday. You'll find M9 onto Glasgow Road, A8 Glasgow Road, in and around Edinburgh Airport looking busy. Barnton Quality Street, Craigleith is slow and steady. A1 at the Jewel, Sir Harry Lauder Road, Seafield Road, and London Road picking up with the usual Friday evening traffic. Grey Junction, Commercial Street on the shore is looking slow, as is Ferry Road, Leith Walk, Piccadilly Place, Queen Street, Dean Bridge, West Approach Road, Lothian Road, the Meadows and Brunsfield. That's your update here on Edinburgh's Classic Track Station. 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

0: 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Eamon Ryan is coming up. He's on the decks in for Donnie Hughes next. 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
0: It is Friday night party across the capital with me, Eamon. Some great tunes to come from Grandmaster Flash, Dario G, kicking stuff now. Here's music.

soundtrack of your Friday night across the capital. You're listening to Friday Night Party on Edinburgh's Classic Track Station, H2. And I would love to know, what are you up to tonight? Are you getting ready to head out? Or is H2 soundtracking your night out? Well, why don't you drop me a message on our social media pages? We're on them all: Facebook, Instagram, X, TikTok. 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Give us a like, give us a follow. Why are you doing that? Here's a tune from the fabulous Alicia Bridges. I love the nightlife. It's Edinburgh's Classic Track Station, H2.

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0: Sarah Master Flash, White Lines on Edinburgh's classic track station. Ed Sheeran, now stick around because I'm going to tell you how you could win share of £1,000. That's coming up right after we get the tomorrow's weather update with Veronica and Muir Hall Energy.
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The Jacksons, Can You Feel It? That was a Billboard Hot 100 hit in 1981. You are listening to Edinburgh's Classic Track Station H2. It is Friday night with me, Eamon. Now, how would you like to win a share of a pot of £1,000? That's right, do good, feel good October with H2, because charity begins at home. This month, we are giving you a chance to win a prize pot of £1,000 cash. That's £500 for you to do whatever you want with that £500, and another £500 for you to donate to your favourite charity or local cause of your choice. What would you spend the money on? What would you spend your £500 on? Would you put it towards holiday for next year? Would you pay off some bills? Would you just go on a retail therapy shopping spree? And more importantly, who would you give the other £500 to? What charity? Well, to enter, it is absolutely free. You just need to register on our website, edgeradio.co.uk/win. 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Entries close midday Friday the 30th of October. 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It's on our website, and the very best of luck. Now let's get on to music. Here we have the Gibson Brothers. It's Cuba. It's Friday Night Party on Edinburgh's Classic Track Station H2.

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1: Hello, party people. This is Captain Kim speaking. Welcome aboard Benga Airways. After takeoff, we'll pump up the sound system, because we're going...

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1: The thing, boys, we're going to Ibiza and Edinburgh's Classic Track Station H2. Coming up in a few moments, we've got that big tune from Gloria Gaynor. It plays next.
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So, what was your favourite movie in 1996? One of mine starred Ewan Bremmer, Danny Doyle, and Ewan McGregor, based here in Scotland. And this was the main soundtrack of that movie. Here's Underworld, Born Sleepy. It's Friday Night Party on Edinburgh's Classic Track Station, Edge 2.

0: If that is not a song to get you in the mood to head out tonight, I don't know what will. Born Sleepy on the World. Coming up in a few moments, we're going to have more of Edinburgh's classic tracks next here on H2.
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0: Just at 7 o'clock across the capital, tunes come this hour from Michael Gray, Earth, Wind & Fire. But kicking us off now, here's Kool & the Gang.

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1: Tomorrow's temperature is 15 degrees.

end in sight. Fundamental movement. So when it's black, this insomniac, take an original tack. Keep the beast in my nature under ceaseless attack. I get no sleep. I can't get no sleep.

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0: Fiona Spexer and the song that got a revival after it appeared in the movie Saltburn, Murder on the Dance Floor. 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That big hit from George Benson is playing next here on H2.
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1: What a tune. It was number one across Europe in 1996. Sash on Court on Foie. Let's get on to music. Here's Jimmy Bohorn. Spank.

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0: Tunes come this hour for the likes of Moby, Armin van Helden, Boys Town Gang. But kicking us off now, here's T-Connection.

Evan and King, Shame. You are listening to Edinburgh's Classic Track Station H2 on a Friday night with me, Eamon, playing you the best party tunes to kick off your weekends. And to prove it to you, here's another big hit from a DJ producer hailing from Boston, Massachusetts. He's been a member of other groups like Duck Sauce, but this is one of his big hits that was number one across the UK and across Europe. It's Armin van Helden. You don't know me. It's Edinburgh's Classic Track Station. H2.

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1: Hello?
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0: soundtrack of your Friday night across Edinburgh, the Forth Valley. We are H2 and I have a big tune from a guy who's going to be playing the UK in May 2027. He plays next.
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Moby Go on Edinburgh's Classic Track Station, Edge 2. 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Weekend breakfast with very own Yaz. 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Let's get on the music. This spent 6 weeks at number one in UK single charts in 1992. Here's Snap, Rhythm is the Answer.

0: The Originals, Down to Love Town on Edinburgh's Classic Track Station H2. Stick around with me because I'm going to tunes come from Stylistic and Stately Litshaw plays next.
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0: We're into the final hour of the show already, and I still have some great tunes coming from the likes of the Commodores, Bobby Brown, but kicking us off now, here's Caddy Dennis.

Bobby Brown, Two Can Play That Game. You're listening to Edinburgh's Classic Track Station, Edge 2. It is Friday night with me, Eamon. Now, if you are heading out and about over the weekend and are looking for something to do, there is lots going to be happening around the city, like legendary Canadian band Crash Test Dummies. They're going to be coming to Edinburgh tomorrow night. They're going to be playing at La Belle Angels. And do you remember the show Ally McBeal? Do you remember the theme song that was sung by the beautiful Vonda Shepherd? Well, she is going to be in Edinburgh on Sunday night playing a set of her greatest hits and favourites from all her many, many albums. She's playing the Voodoo Rooms on Sunday night. So there's lots happening across the city. But to get you in the mood for all those events, here's another big tune from the Commodores. This is Brick House on Edinburgh's Classic Track Station.

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0: Daft Punk teaming up with Pharrell Williams and the great Nile Rodgers, Get Lucky, in Edinburgh's classic track station Edge 2. It is Friday night with me, Eamon, coming up in a few moments. We've got that big tune from Sheila E. right after we find out what tomorrow's weather is going to be like with Veronica.
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Now let's get on with the music. Here's a song that was number one in 1976. It's Candy Staten, Young Hearts Run Free on Edinburgh's Classic Track Station Edge 2.

0: Broadcasting on DAB across Edinburgh to Fort Valley, We Are Edge One. And coming up in a few moments, we've got that big tune from Giorgio Moroder. 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

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Now, if you're a social media addict like I am, be sure to follow Edge Radio across all the social media platforms. 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

0: You've been listening to Friday Night Party on Edinburgh's Classic Tracks Station H2 with me, Eamon. Coming up just after 10 o'clock, we're going to have more classic tracks on the likes of Amy Winehouse and ZZ Top. They play next here in H2.
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3: 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Because our projects generate more than just green electricity, they generate real positive change. Muirhall Energy. Renewables done right. Community at their heart.
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